0: iglesia. Pitbull, y'all know what time it is.
1: We gon' set it off tonight. Just so, set the club on fire.
0: Just so,
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1: The evolution of information of the basic beats that your eardrums have been sorting are about to blow your mind into a new systematic decentralization. In all this bass booming, you will find no biofeedback because of a new psychodynamic sound. This new assessment of CNC hysteria will set you upon a new disco funk personality. So sit back and dig this new form of neo-death explosion.

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To my heartbeat sound, we fell in love as the leaves turn brown.

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It's our party, we can say what we want. It's our party, we can love what we want.

A masterpiece. Oh my, my, oh my, my love. I take one look at you, you're taking me out.

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trying. Gotta keep on, keep on trying. All the bees and birds are flying. Never let go, gotta hold on and not stop till the break of dawn. And keep moving, don't stop rocking.